I've done 2 a.m. arguing with someone else's doubts, trying to unravel hesitations that aren't mine to figure out. Left that version of love at her door. Skepticism ain't sexy to me anymore. I've done ruining moments alone with my friends, cause I've been texting about problems that never seem to end. I don't wanna be questioned like before. Skepticism ain't sexy.

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Maybe the challenge is what I was looking for, but complicated ain't

We have lost everything we could have lost, and we leave again in low light, in the oblivion of the falling leaves, thinking we have always been here, as if we were never born, as if we will never die.

0: 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What would you like in a woman?
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Hello. I'm here to warn you that in the video you're about to see, there is an extremely dangerous stunt which I'd like none of you at home to try and copy.

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1: Oh my God.
2: You broke my heart, 'cause I couldn't dance. You didn't even want me around. And now I'm back to let you know I can really shake 'em down.

0: Okay, that's it. That's it. We got it. Great. Come on in. Come on in.
1: That was great.
2: All right, dude.
1: Yeah.
2: Oh, what a
3: cool,
2: time.
3: Man. It's finally.
4: So what do you think? You think we got a hit with this one?
5: Oh, yeah.
6: It's them.
7: Them. Oh!
4: What's the deal here? Good, Fred.
5: It's not my fault.
8: Come on,
4: yeah, it
8: come
4: is.
8: On.
5: Don't push me. Oh, forget about him.
8: Come on.